0: freshest hits and all your favorite throwbacks.
1: Nova.
2: The wound heals, but it never does. That's because you at war with love.

0: Love the Veronicas. Jess and Lisa are untouched. What a great track. Fitzy Whippercate, it is your Monday evening. Here's what I want to ask. I'm going to throw it out there too. 13, 24, 10. What does your partner say to the dog that they'd never say to you?
1: Sit.
2: Come up here on the bed.
0: What about a line like, you're so warm I could cuddle you all night long? Never said to me. But go ahead. Because Jess and Lisa are untouched. What a great track. Fitzy Whippercate, it is your Monday evening. Here's what I want to ask. I'm going to throw it out there too. 13, 24, 10. What does your partner say to the dog that they'd never say to you?

0: That's Repeatance. It's an older song, but it's been given new life by Martin Garrix and Ed Sheeran, who we found out today is chuffing off from Warner Music.
1: Yeah, he's left his record label. It was a big announcement over the weekend. He's been with them for 15 years from the start of his career.
0: Yeah.
1: And I think he sold something like 200 million records.
0: I remember Billy Warner introduced me to Ed Sheeran when he had the A-Team.
1: Wow.
0: He said, "What do you think of this?" I'm like, "It's pretty good, actually."
1: Yeah. I mean, it's like Captain Obvious. He's done incredibly well, but I think he just wants to be a little more in control of his work, and he's doing his own thing through his own record label now, which is pretty cool.
0: All right, watch this space for more Ed Sheeran stuff. How many albums did you say he sold with Warner?
1: 200 million.
0: Huh?
1: Yeah.
0: Wow.
1: That's a lot.
0: It is.
1: It's a lot of albums. It's a lot of cash.
0: Okay, Jermaine's in here helping out with Finder today. We have $500 thanks to our friends at Finder.

0: 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Why? More on that after 9 o'clock.
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1: Let's get the party started. 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

0: 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Nova 106.9, Nick Lutzy and Susie O'Neill. 9 minutes past six, Tuesday morning. Don't forget, lunch on Lutzy, the wonderful Casa Chibo, this Thursday. 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
1: 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It's class.
0: Yeah, so you can, I mean, look, even if you want 13, 24, 10, you want to come along right now and you can't enter on the win page, call us.
2: Really? Yeah, nice. You're going to open Slather without doing the checks and balances
0: I'll let the producers do that right now. Okay. 13, 24, 10 if you want to be there.
2: Oh, I like that.
0: It's happening this Thursday. Free feed would be great.
2: I like that. Hey, you played Olivia Rodrigo Drop Dead two songs ago.
0: Yes.
2: I came across this clip of her. Olivia Rodrigo now, I just looked it up, is 23.
1: I like this song, by the
2: way. She first came across my radar because she sang Driver's License. And when my daughter Alex was in year 12, she played it all the time.
0: It was massive, wasn't it?
2: Reminds me of Alex's year 12. And it's kind of a depressing song for some reason.
0: Yeah.
2: You know, Driver's License?
0: It is, yeah. Let me try and get it up here for me system loads.
1: Mm-hmm. Yeah.
2: Mm-hmm. Apparently it's about a guy she was going out with. I think, and it's all to do with Disney actors as well, because Olivia came up through the Disney world.
1: Remember
2: she broke up with someone and they started dating another Disney lady?
0: This resonated with the young ones a lot when it came out.
1: Dated Mickey Mouse.
2: But I came across this clip over the weekend of Olivia Rodrigo when she's 5 years old singing up on stage. Five.
0: Oh.
2: And now she's 23.

0: obviously can sing.
1: She's got the moves too. Have you seen the video clip?
2: That'd be such a weird video clip, wouldn't it? 5-year-old singing Journey.
3: Yeah.
2: A bit messed up anyway, to be honest.
0: The journey she's been on.
1: Oh, yeah. True.
2: So stop believing when you're 5.
4: One note wonder.
0: The one note wonder, it's a great prize. You can escape to the Amalfi Coast without even leaving Brizzy, because Festa Italiana is back over 2 weekends from this Thursday. Head to howardsmithwolves.com.au for info.
2: Yeah, I think I'm going to head along to this on Friday. This has been great.
0: Mm. Remember
2: last year. Just super cash, but just really nice. That nice area of a Howard Smith Wolves down the end there. You just sit there. You have a couple of beverages.
0: Yep.
2: The pasta was delicious.
1: Yum.
0: And we got $250 to spend there as well.
1: Okay, I think it's going to be a nice day Friday, looking at my weather app.
2: Is it?
0: You're the weather gal, I've realised. You always come in knowing the weather for the week.
2: Someone said yesterday, like it was Thursday was kind of the turning point.
0: Thursday was meant to be a bit wet, and then, yeah. Anyway, here's today's song, 13-24-10, okay. If you know.
2: Got it.
0: Do you have the name, or do you have...
2: I've got both for this one.
1: Really?
2: Yep.
0: Okay, 13-24-10.
1: Hang on, I spoke over the last bit.
0: Okay.
2: Well, I mean, I think I know what it is, but I don't.
0: If you think you know, give us a call, get your next.
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2: A couple of crashes to watch out for around town. We've got one at Caboolture, Old Torbal Point Road near the Spratt Road intersection. An earlier crash at Browns Plains, Cronmel Street near Vansittart Road. And also a crash at Homeview, Logan River Road at Tees Road intersection. We've got burst water main repairs happening. Boundary Street, one lane is blocked at Melbourne Street. Traffic control is in place through West End for that. Also a burst water main repairs at Chermside, Hamilton Road, the westbound left shoulder after Gympie Road through Chermside. And a fire being looked after Brisbane Terrace through Goodna. 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Showers at 24, currently 18 degrees. 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
6: Nick Lattie and Susie O'Neill's One Note Wonder.
7: 13, 24, 10. If you want $250 to spend at Festa Italiana, Harold Smith Wharves, today's song.
8: Oh, can I please go to Craig at Mango Hill? His
9: Mangled Hill.
8: Mangled Hill.
7: Yep, Mangled Hill.
8: So I'm so excited Mangled about Hill. Mango Hill. Hello, Craig from Mangled Hill.
10: How are you going, Susie?
8: Oh, good. I so hope it's yours. Obviously, you know, you're the first caller, so maybe you know.
7: Hey, why don't we have one caller?
10: There we go.
8: Yeah. Oh, this is the best song.
10: There we go.
8: What do you think it is?
10: I think it's Come On Eileen by the Dixie Midnight Runners.
8: That's such a good song.
7: It would be good, wouldn't it? It'd be nice to play right now.
9: Similar starts.
7: Yeah. Sorry, Craig.
8: Okay.
7: Chelsea out of Carolee. Good morning.
11: Good morning, guys. I think I know this song because my 74-year-old boss loves it and he plays it so often. Ooh. I think it is Creed, My Sacrifice.
8: How sure are you? I was very sure.
7: Yeah, you were. You were confident. It's not Creed, My Sacrifice.
9: My Sacrifice.
7: Yeah, I think so.
8: That was good confidence. I like that.
7: Yeah. Came in swinging.
8: Sold it.
7: Came in swinging.
9: I love how you... Nick had already gone, and you've gone, how confident are you at this point? So the odds have been shifted slightly at that.
8: I didn't even hear that. See, I'd started thinking about what I was going to say before.
7: I'll give it more time. who we got, Susan?
8: Dominica from New Farm. Good morning.
12: Hi, guys. I think it's Killing Heidi Weir.
9: That's what I thought it was.
7: And that is correct.
9: Oh. No.
7: See, I would never have got the name Weir.
9: Yeah, I don't know why I remember Weir.
7: Yeah, you got it right on.
9: The Weir is like a body of water. Like,
7: W-E-I-R.
9: You know, where you go swimming.
8: Yeah, maybe. Weir.
9: Like a water hole kind of thing. Weir.
8: I feel like Weir's the thing that stops the water.
9: Might be the case.
8: Weir's the thing that makes...
9: it could be the case.
7: Do you know what it is, Dominica? The body of water or a soffit?
12: Is it a dam?
9: I think it's a dam.
12: I'm not sure.
7: Could be, yeah. I think they do. I think they are dams.
9: I feel like in the song they were swimming in a weir, but I mean,
8: I think the weir's the thing across the dam to stop it.
7: Right.
8: Anyway,
7: I don't care.
9: Jumping off the weir.
8: Yes,
7: something pulls across a dam or a stream. Yeah, I think that's right, Suze. Yeah. Anyway, Dominic, it doesn't matter because you got $250
8: off the top of my head.
9: Susie pointed at it like, oh, look, can someone write or stream? And Suze went, see, like, well, that's not what you said. You said it was the.
8: No, I don't think it's a stream. I think it's the.
7: Dam or body of water.
8: No, I think it's the thing across the body of water that stops it.
9: Ashley wrote stream.
8: Yeah, I don't think it's stream.
13: A stream or a dam.
7: That's what Google said. I'm presuming.
13: Yes.
9: Dude, we've got to get to the bottom of this.
7: Oh, well, Dominica, this is a
8: song in the meantime. We're not going to come back with it.
7: Oh, no, we are. Dominica, here you go. It's on for you right now.
9: Please,
8: it's a barrier. It's a small-scale, low-head barrier constructed across a river or stream to raise the water level.